0: Karjalainen syke. Paikallisten puolella.
1: Now in Vienna, there's 10 pretty women. There's a shoulder where death comes to cry. There's a lobby

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is in your heart. 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Rate yourself and rake yourself, take all the courage you have. Wasted on fixing all the problems that you made in your own head. But it was not your fault but mine, and it was your heart on the line.

saw before. Tremble, little lion man, you'll never settle any of your scores. Your grace is wasted in your face, your boldness stands alone among the wreck.

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When he led me

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Just be thankful that you're not alone and you've got some company from a big marine, the boys call

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0: 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Don't worry. It will soon pass, whatever it is. 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
1: Karjalainen syke. Paikallisten puolella.